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2: 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And I'm not really one of those dudes that does that voice. 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
1: 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I'm Matt Williams, and this week I've got brand new tracks from Zinnik, Biljen, Matthias P., and more, plus classics from Hertz, Celebrate the Nun, Depeche Mode, Erasure, and Dead or Alive. We're also going to line up some incredible remixes and a reimagined favorites, bringing together the artists you already love with the exciting new sounds shaping today's electronic music scene. It's 2 hours of synth-pop, dance-floor energy, and a few unexpected surprises along the way. Later, get ready for massive Sinister Disco 23, all new, packed with remixes, surprises, and non-stop electronic energy. Tonight, we're kicking things off with Boxcar and Freemason, a track I honestly thought was New Order when it was first released back in 1989, and it sounds just as fresh today as it did back then. Turn it up and let's start Synthpop Symphony.
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0: From 1989, that was Celebrate the Nun with Will You Be There. Fun fact, Celebrate the Nun was active from 1986 to 1992 and scored several major U.S. club hits, but following the band split, co-founders H.P. Baxter and Rich J. Jordan formed a remix team called The Loop, which eventually evolved into the massively popular techno band Scooter, which is still around today. Before that, you heard brand new music from Zenik with Bad Boy, which will be released July 31st, so check out their Bandcamp page for that release. And we started the show with Boxcar and Freemason, also from 1989. This week's School of Synth assignment is to listen to the fantastic 1991 album Vertigo. That's available everywhere you stream. Next up, Hot and Freddy, plus the classic Better Than Love by Hertz, remixed by Grabowski and mashed up with a Towel Connection. But first, brand new music from Biljen with Stranger, the dance mix, right here on Synth Pop Symphony.
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0: An excellent classic from 2010. That was Hurts with Better Than Love, the Italo Connection remix, preceded by Hot and Freddy with Dance the Pain Away. Hot and Freddy are touring right now, and from what I've seen on their social media channels, it's quite the soiree. We started the set with Biljen and Stranger the Dance Mix. Excellent new music from them. And coming up next, it's In the Mix with Mini Mix 337. I've got the TSF remix of Depeche Mode's Policy of Truth, along with a smashing remix of Erasure's Love to Hate You. This is going to be by Mark Robotham, who, in my opinion, is the master of Erasure remixes. And then we're going to end the set with Dead or Alive's You Spin Me Round, the excellent Dim Zack remix. And don't go anywhere, because we've got the massive, all-new Sinister Disco 23 coming up in hour two. But first, Mini Mix 337, starting off with Policy of Truth.
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best and only answer to a smear or to an honest misunderstanding of the facts is to tell the truth. And that's why I'm here tonight. I want to tell you my side of the case.

0: Wow, Dead or Alive remixed by Dim Zach, Erasure remixed by Mark Robotham, and Depeche Mode remixed by TSF. That's how we do it every week here on Synth Pop Symphony. We're just 20 minutes away from Sinister Disco 23, featuring new music from Fonzarelli and Ernest Cole, so stay tuned for the very best in new and classic synth-driven dance music. Next up, it's Reactive with Future's End. This is the Synthetic FM New Frontier Mix. We've also got some Soft Cell, classically reimagined by Ralphie Gray and Dan Perry with Tainted Love. But first, Silverhook and Elliot with Like a Flame, right here on your home of synth-driven music, Synth Pop Symphony.
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0: That was Reactive and Synthetic FM with Future's End. Before that, Ralphie Gray and Dan Perry tackled Tainted Love by Soft Cell and did an amazing job. We also started the set with Silverhook and Elliot with Like a Flame from a couple of years ago. Matthias P. has a new album out titled Unultra Note. It features the remake of Alphaville's Sounds Like a Melody that I played last week, so I thought I'd bring you another great track from the album before we head into Sinister Disco 23. It's called Stay Then Go, brand new and right here on Synthpop Symphony with Matthias P.
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0: absolutely beautiful. That was Matthias P. with Stay Then Go. That's available now on the Matthias P. Bandcamp page, so get over there and support amazing new electronic dance music. And don't forget, every show I've ever released is available at synthpopsymphony.com. I've noticed that many listeners are going back through previous episodes they may have missed, so head over there, take a listen, and consider donating to our cause of keeping new and classic synthpop alive. Okay, it's now time for Sinister Disco 23, my remix set packed with new music and classic surprises from Paul DeCane, Pandora, D-Sofer, Vicious Pink, NXS, Italo Connection, Ernest Cole, Candy Apple Blue, Modern Talking, and many more. I'm kicking off the mix tonight with a freshly released Fonzarelli track called Human Beings, right here in the mix on Synthpop Symphony. This is Sinister Disco 23.
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07 434 146 193. It's Thursday, Throwback Thursday. Taking a trip back to yesteryear. Oi, oi. Good morning, Raf. How you doing? Good morning, Trace. Out to Chow Down, official sponsors of the Brekkie Brunch with Francois. It's the home of good music, Interbeats Radio. 7 minutes past 9. Emo Boys. It's called Sax in the House. My favorite instrument, saxophone. Let's go.

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So much pain. Sounds of Mind Games. 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We're live in the mix.

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It's pain. Into Beats Radio. French's house.

it's all about memories. Good memories. Even the bad ones too. We vibing. Good morning, Trace. Riddle me this. Riddle me that. It's Thursday morning.

Once again, 0-7434-146-193. Riddle me this and riddle me that. Kick it off in the next 10 minutes. You get my riddles correct, I play an old school banger off your choice. I'm in the mood. Karen says she's ready. I'm feeling great today. I really am. I can't complain. Back to normal. How you feeling, Karen? You still got the holiday blues? Still missing Turkey? Interbeats Radio. Let me turn you on. I've got them lined up. Get my riddles correct, and you can pick a banger of your choice. Tracy, I see you.

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Black Coffee Boosie, such a classic. A little bit nippy this morning. Karen's got a mask on. Sun is shining. There's a chill in the air. We'll put the central heating back on yesterday.

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Let's go. 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They're coming. 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

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They're in Brum today. They was in Kent the other day. You guys get around. You definitely get around. 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Take us with you. I'm always there. Good morning, G.

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1: New York.
0: How you doing, Eve?
1: How we do it. New York.
0: Throwback Thursday. We're taking it back to yesteryear.
1: New York, styly.
0: All your old school favorites.
1: How we do it.
0: All you need to do,
1: styly,
0: is get involved.
1: How we do it.
0: Answer my riddles correct.
1: Styly.
0: And I play an old school banger.
1: How we do it.
0: Off your choice.
1: Styly.

Straight after this track, Infinity Inc. and Yasmin. Good morning, DJ Stacey Bass. Good morning to management. How you doing, Platinum? How you doing, Dazza?

0: So before I get started, we riddle me this and riddle me that.
1: Let's count the ways.
0: I say the same thing every week. As a man of the cloth, I keep it clean. Get your mind out the gutter and you'll be alright. Don't go thinking straight away what you're thinking, even if that ever made sense. Don't go thinking what you're thinking. Does that even make sense? I know what I'm trying to say. You might be thinking one thing, but don't think what you're thinking. Think something else and you'll get the riddles correct. That's all I'm trying to say. 07-434-146-193. Here we go. I gotta say it again. Get your mind out the gutter and you'll be okay. Riddle me this, riddle me that. What gets longer if pulled? Fits snugly in between your chest, slides neatly into a hole, chokes people when used incorrectly, and works well when jerked. All right. So think about what I'm talking about. Don't think what you're thinking. Think about what I'm saying. Right. What gets longer if pulled? Fits snugly in between your chest, slides neatly into a hole, chokes people when used incorrectly, and works well when jerked. What am I talking about? Riddle me this, riddle me that. Who's at work? Get involved. Clean as a whistle.

0: man.
1: Get involved. 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So the first riddle of today, it went something like this. Alright, what gets longer if pulled? Fits snugly in between your chest, slides into a hole, chokes people when used incorrectly, and works well when jerked. Alright, let's see what Limbo say. No, Limbo didn't get involved. James was the first one to get it correct. James said seatbelt. Alright, what were you thinking? Karen said seatbelt. Alright, Karen, you always have your Weetabix, you got that correct as well. James and Karen got that correct, both saying seatbelt. So James, being like you came first, alright, what can I play for you? Let me know. Eve said breath. Hold on, what gets longer if pulled? No, you can't pull the breath. You can't pull the breath, Eve. You can't pull the breath. Good morning to Bertle. He says, morning, I'm on holiday in Greece. Had trouble with the Wi-Fi, but it's all good now. You're locked in, locked on. Bertle, get involved, all right? Riddle me this, riddle me that. Good morning to Special A. She says, a man's tie. I see what you thought about. What gets longer if pulled? Fits snugly in between your chest. Yeah, that could sound like a man's tie. All right, it could definitely sounds like a man slides neatly into a hole. No, there's no holes when it comes to the man's tie. Oh, then again, yeah, it slides neatly into the. Yes, I see where you're coming from. Especially chokes people if used incorrectly. That could be a tie. I see where you're coming from, and works well when jerked because you do kind of jerk it around a little bit. I see where you're coming from. Yeah, you was onto something there. Especially, but no, James, you got it correct first. Let me know what you like me to play for you. When you do, the next riddle is coming up straight after that. All right, James, let me know. TikTok, you don't stop. Stop to the TikTok. It don't stop. So many more riddles coming up. Thursday morning.

Big shout out to James. I've just got that message right now. Let me dig that up in the French files. He says he wants some near archives or miss. Let me dig in the files. While I'm digging, let's keep it moving. Mantronics. Near archives coming up.

I didn't have any of the ones that you requested in the French files. I've got some near archives, but I didn't have the one that you requested. So I'm going to go for this one, Get Me Down, featuring Georgia Smith. I'm going to drop some miss for you as well after. I'm going to double up for you. I've got another riddle coming up straight after this. Get Me Down, near archives, Georgia Smith.

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1: 777's on the screen, so nice, we drop it twice. Thursday morning, this one goes out to Special A. Riddle me this, riddle me that. I've got another one coming up straight after this. This one's called Get Me Down. Nia Archives, Georgia Smith. Get Me Down. Time check 9:54. It's the 8th. Special A says to all my junglers. Jungle music was such a vibe back in the 90s. You'd be skanking till 6 in the morning.

0: Georgia Smith, Get Me Down. Throwback Thursday to all my junglies. Says Special A. I was watching something on TikTok. This comedian said something that made me laugh. He said, you know you're getting old when you go to a club and say, can you get in with trainers in here? I said, you what? So I had to watch it again. And I, you know, then it made sense. You see, back in the days in the 90s, there's so many places you had to wear shoes. You had to wear a collar, shirt, button up. All right. And not everywhere. Yeah? It wasn't every single place where you could go in wearing trainers. So there's a bunch of places where you would wear, basically you'd have to ask, can you get in with trainers in here? It's not like that nowadays. It's really not like that. So you go abroad, people are going in the club with sliders on. All right. People are going in with joggers on. All right. Change the rules back to what they used to be. Certain places you shouldn't be allowed in with trainers. No jeans, no trainers, no hoodies, no hats on. All right, make an effort. We need to bring those places back. I swear, we need to bring those places back. Riddle me this, riddle me that. You get my riddles correct, I'll play an old school banger of your choice. This one's quite simple, but as usual, get your mind out the gutter. All right, if you do that, you'll be okay. What's long and hard when it's young, and soft and small when it's old? Riddle me this, riddle me that. All right, once again, what's long and hard when it's young, soft and small when it's old? 07-434-146-193. Get involved.
1: Enter the dragon.
0: How you doing, Shane? We saying Alexander O'Neill. I'm gonna have to dig in the files. Do you really like it? Kern, what am I talking about?
1: As we fling down some karate kicks.
0: What's long and hard? When it's young. Soft and small.
1: Twirl lyric lover.
0: When it's old.
1: What do you know?
0: Jeez, Kern.
1: Beer.
0: You got that instantly.
1: E-T.
0: Kern says candle.
1: Plastic.
0: How did you know that?
1: You know the style.
0: So quick. Ooh. Shane got that correct as well. Riddle me this, riddle me that.
2: Do you really like it? Do you really like it?
0: Two Sugars, how you doing?

0: 777 on the screen. So nice, we drop it twice. This one goes out to Chow Down.
1: Enter the Dragon.
0: This one goes out to Tracy. Mrs. Chow Down herself. Out to Mr. Chow Down. Official sponsors of the Breakfast and Brunch is Ruff and Trace.
1: As we fling down some karate kicks. With some
0: what are you saying, Karen?
1: Kicks.
0: You want some insomnia? Faithless.
1: Poor lyric lover.
0: I'm sure I've got that in the files.
1: What are you unknown?
0: Thursday morning. Throwback Thursday. A trip back to yesteryear.
1: Professional style.
0: DJ Pied Piper. Ooh, ooh. And the Masters. On ceremonies. Oi.
2: Do you really like it? Do you really like it?
1: We're loving it, loving it, loving it.
0: I remember when these guys came on Top of the Pops.
2: Do

0: Insomnia. Speaking of insomnia, that's what Karen requested.
1: Do you really like it?
0: Insomnia was a club in Iron Upper. It started at 6 in the morning. Maybe 6:30. You know when you finish the club and you go to another club, it was that kind of club. It was absolutely wild. The good old days. Throwback Thursday, Interbeats Radio, Riddle Me This, Riddle Me That. Insomnia's coming up, but here's another one, all right? You get this correct, I'll play an old school banger of your choice. Get your mind out the gutter, Riddle Me This, here we go. You truly enjoy this. Hold on. I was about to read the wrong one. You can't taste it unless you undress it. What is it? All right. You can't taste it unless you undress it. It needs to be undressed. All right. You need to undress it slowly. What am I talking about? 07-434-146-193. What am I talking about? Let's go. This one goes out to Karen. Sounds of Faithless, Insomnia, Throwback Thursday. 7:10. It needs to be undressed. Deep in the bosom of the to be tasted. Night.

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1: What would you like? Go visit Ruff and Trace. They will look after you. Big shout out to Karen. She's an absolute nutter. 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I could tell you're an old school raver, Karen.

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He's correct. 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She's correct as well. But the first one to get it correct was Shane, the cake man. So Shane, it goes out to you. What can I play for you? Alexander O'Neill. Let me dig in the files. Something for everybody. In the meantime, London Grammar. 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

434-146-193. Big shout out to Weber. How you doing, Weber? It's the home of good music. Riddle me this, riddle me that. As long as you guys take your mind out the gutter, everything else flows just nice. I mean, Weber did make a point. A very good point. I mean, the last riddle, it was, you have to undress me to taste me, all right? You have to undress me. You can't taste it unless you undress it. What is it? The answer was banana. Weber did say it could be an orange. It could be. You need to undress the orange now, all right? You need to undress the orange as well. He's right. He's absolutely right. Riddle me this, riddle me that. Shane, let me dig your one up. Give me 1 minute. Mary J. Blige, all night long. 18 minutes past 10. It's the 8th of October, 2026. 9 days time, it's Santa Pod.

Badge. It's Interbeats Radio 07-434-146-193. Thursday morning, it's a trip back to memory lane. All right, you know, it's one of my favorite shows to do. All right, it's definitely one of my favorite shows to do. Being that they so, I always believe that for something like when you guys are requesting tracks, these old school tracks, there's memories behind these tracks. All right, there's memories, there's stories to tell. Kind of like Shane. All right, he got it correct. He said banana, and then he asked me to play Alexander O'Neal. I said all right, and he goes, yeah, it takes me back to John Howard, first love, and all that. Oh yeah. Hey Shane, you know what? Last week I was driving to work, and this elderly couple. Let me use the correct words. This elderly couple that I had to give way to them on a zebra crossing. All right, you could tell these two are lovers. They recently got together. All right, but Nan had a biggest hickey on her neck, and I didn't like it. I didn't like it one bit. All right, I said, Nan, that don't look right. Yeah, listen. You can't be having a hickey. For those who don't know what I'm talking about, it's a love bite. You can't be having love bites in your 60s. All right? No. You can't be doing that. Right? But that's exactly what happened. Yeah. She had a hickey on her neck. She was taking it back to the school days. All right? So we're taking it back as well. We are definitely taking it back with the Breaking Brunch show. Shane says, it reminds me of my first love. And the reason I was saying that, why are you thinking about your first love? I hope there was no hickeys involved, Shane. I hope there was no hickeys involved. It's horrible. No, not on the neck. Not on the neck, Shane. Not on... Shane, I don't want a P45. I ain't reading that out. I'm not reading that out. But listen, yeah, a hickey on the neck. Oh, boy. Hickey on the neck. Anyway, Shane says it reminds him of John Howard. So big shout out to John Howard. If I'm not mistaken, I always say this, but I know John Howard was definitely bidding him upper school. So shout out to everybody that went to John Howard. Shout out to those that went to Tommy Moore. Shout out to those that went to John Bunyan. I went to John Bunyan. Very good school. Very good school. Right, let me leave it that. But I did go to John Bunyan. Shout out to those that went to Hastingsbury. Those that went to Wharton Upper. I think up the road there's one called Redbourne. Is there Redbourne? Shouts out to those that went to Samuel Whitbread. What schools have I missed? What schools have I missed? Mark Rutherford as well. Shouts out to those that went to Marky, Tommy, and all those schools from back in the day. All right. So Shane says, this track I'm about to play, it reminds him of John Howard. You know them old school discos from back in the day. All right, maybe it was that. All right, Karen says she went to Marky. She's a Putnam girl. All right, a lot of the Putnam guys, they all went to Mark Rutherford. All right, I was the other side of town, London Road, Elster Road. So I went to John Bunyan. It's now called the Academy. All right, if you lived in Kempston, you went to Hastingsbury, which is now called KCI. KC. Shouts out to DJ KC. Let's talk back to the music. But before we do, riddle me this, riddle me that. You get my riddles correct, I'll play an old school banger of your choice. Let me give you a quick one, a very quick one. What goes in dry and hard but comes out wet and soft? All right, what goes in dry and hard but comes out wet and soft? Keep it clean, get your mind out the gutter, and everything will be all right. Let's take it back to the John Howard days. Oh boy, them ones there. Stop it, Shane. Slow dancing. Belt says I missed out Pilgrim on Brick Hill Drive. Was that at school, was it?

Sir Bernard, same classic track. Arthur Burtle is vibing in Greece. Shouts out to John Howard. Shouts out to Mark Rutherford. Out to Pilgrims. Special A says, don't forget Newnham School. Pilgrim School. Everything's changed. Right here,

and the DJ would slow it down. You start slow dancing with your loved one. If you knew what time it was, everywhere you went, you had a packet of Wrigley's. Fresh breath is key. A packet of Wrigley's. Juicy fruit. Maybe he used to carry around a mint with a hole. You remember the mint with a hole? It's a polo, all right? A polo. You had to have a polo, all right? You had to have a Tic Tac. You had to have Wrigley's, something, all right? You were not speaking to nobody face-to-face, dancing up close with bad breath. No, that was not done, all right? You had to move around with a pack of Wrigley's. Keeping it grown. Keeping it sexy. Keeping it old school. Throwback Thursday. 10:31. What's going on? How you doing, Ronnie T? Sounds of Luther. It's never too much. No, it's not. Out to those two-stepping at work. How you doing, Karen?

S-I-G. A million days in your never mind two-stepping. It's seven-stepping. Out to S-I-G Roofing.

want to say good morning to Gus. Saying shouts out to James. He's got his first training session for Sharnbrook football today.

so nobody's got it correct. Good morning, Steve-O. Riddle me this, riddle me that. Steve-O says, morning, French. Just back in the UK. Prim them ready for Monday breakfast show. Steve-O is back on Monday. All right, you've been missed, Steve-O. You have been missed. All right, 7 till 9 a.m. He's back on Monday. How was your holiday, Steve-O? Do you feel well rested? Do you feel good? Do you feel ready to come back on the hot seat on Monday? I mean, it's Thursday today. You need a weekend. You need the whole weekend to just kick back, relax, yeah? And we'll see you on Monday morning. Looking forward to that. Big shout out to DJ Steve-O. Riddle me this, riddle me that. Nobody got this one correct. What goes in dry and hard, but comes out wet and soft? What were you thinking? The answer is pasta. P-A-S-T-A. Pasta. Because pasta goes in dry and hard, right? And it comes out wet and soft.

Get them correct. I'll play an old school banger of your choice. Two Sugars, we vibing. Fighting with automatic self-destruction. Shane said chewing gum. It's a blind face. I guess you got a point there. Steve-O says carrots. They're also going hard and come out soft. Oh boy.

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1: Thank you very much, Dots. I appreciate you. 777's on the screen, so nice we drop it twice. Going out to Two Sugars, Bedford Council, Jason Status.

every move. I'm ready to give again. Get involved, riddle me this, riddle me that. You get my riddles correct, I'll play an old school banger of your choice. Let's get straight to the point. What is 6 inches long, sweet on the lips, and goes down better with butter? All right, it could be Lurpak, you know, utterly butterly, all right? But what is 6 inches long, sweet on the lips, and goes down better with butter? Steve-O's back from holiday. He's back on the hot seat on Monday. Yeah. Yay. Hope all you guys that went on recent holidays,

What is 6 inches long? To it. 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Steve-O said sweet corn. James said sweet corn. Two Sugar said sweet corn. And who's that? Who's that? Schooly Fish, he also said sweet corn. Who got that first? It was Two Sugars. Two Sugars, what can I play for you? You were the first one to get it correct. All right, first come, first serve. We're just having fun on the breakfast show. Breaky brunch. Chow Down. Official sponsors. Let's go. Let's have some fun.

Head on time. Yes, we do. 10:52. Into Beast Radio. Good morning, Sam. Good morning to the Harper Center. Bedford Town. Surrounding areas.

You see people in the park with a ghetto blaster, with big batteries. Hard times have changed. Now you just got your phone and a Bluetooth speaker. Riddle me this, riddle me that. Get my riddles correct, and I'll play an old school banger of your choice, of course. As I keep saying, keep your mind out the gutter and everything else will flow perfectly. 07-434-146-193. Bedford Town, surrounding areas, bonjour. It's 10:57. Okay, riddle me this, riddle me that. If I miss, I hit your bush. It's my job to stuff your box. All right, it's my job to stuff your box. When I come, it's news. What am I? All right, so let me read that once again. 07-434-146-193. You get it correct, I'll play an old school banger of your choice. Riddle me this, riddle me that. If I miss, I hit your bush. It's my job to stuff your box. When I come, it's news. What am I? What am I talking about? What could I possibly be talking about at 10:58 on a Thursday morning? Show me. Shane says, I still got my Hitachi. Hitachi super woofer. Oh boy. Where'd you keep that? In the garage?

0: with the Frenchman.
1: That's right. So it was riddle me this, riddle me that. If I miss, I hit your bush. It's my job to stuff your box. When I come, it's news. What am I? Karen said golfer. Shane said paper round. Shane, how did you get that correct? I didn't think anybody was going to get that correct. So if I read it again, you will realize that it's definitely a paper round guy. If I miss, you know, they're always missing. All right. I hit your bush. You know, when they fling the paper and it hits your the bushes in the garden. All right. It's my job to stuff your box, the letterbox. When I come, it's news, newspaper. All right. What am I? The newspaper guy. Paper round. Paper round. It's a shame I don't see no kids doing the paper round anymore. Everything's online. Who still reads the paper? Do any papers come through your door? It's a thing of the past now. Let me tell you. Out to Shane. He loves this one. Going out to you. Ain't no stopping you. Sarah and Mike, congratulations. I've got one coming up for you. Straight after this. Ain't no stopping us. Lock and knee. Into Beats Radio.

0: We definitely not stopping. 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His body popping. 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
2: Tordy, you're a madman. This one goes out to the newlyweds, Sarah and Mike Oxlong. All the married couples. Junction 13. What's going on, FT? Homegrown music.

Two Sugars. I got that benediction coming up in 5 minutes. Don't touch that dial. Out to Dirty Cash and Dawn. Out to Marlon and Louisa. Kevin and Miss Jackson. Let's go.

434-146-193. Interbees Radio, the home of good music. Bedford Town, surrounding areas. It's Throwback Thursday. I'm still in a giving mood until midday. Riddle me this, riddle me that. Get my riddles correct. I'll play an old school banger of your choice. Who's ready for another one? Get your mind out the gutter.

0: everything's okay. 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All right, riddle me this, riddle me that. All throughout the day, I let anyone who wants to go down on me, all right, I let anyone who wants to go down on me, I let them go in and out as much as they want. What am I? All right, what am I? I read it again. All throughout the day, I let anyone who wants to go down on me, I let them go in and out as much as they want. What am I? Pretty easy, to be honest with you. What am I talking about? The last riddle. Two Sugars got it correct. He requested Hot Natured. Benediction. Throwback Thursday. Hot Natured. Ali Love. So what am I talking about? What possibly could I be talking about? All throughout the day, I let anyone who wants to go down on me, I let them go in and out as much as they want. What am I? What am I talking about? 18 minutes past 11.
1: Feel it coming on.
0: Riddles.

still loving this. 110. 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Throwback Thursday. Hey Bucky, how you doing? Out to the DBS boys.

want to say good morning to Wade. So all throughout the day, I let anyone who wants to go down on me, I let them go in and out as much as they want. What am I? Elevator. What were you thinking? Anybody who wants to go in the elevator, don't go in any time of the day. Up and down as much as they want. Big shout out to Wayne. What's the vibe, Wayne? Talk to me. It's Interbees Radio. 22 minutes past 11.

I'm here till 1 p.m. all this week. Maybe next week too. Who knows? Throwback Thursday, Into Beats Radio. Out to Tracy. Out to Chow Down. AJ Tracy. Let's take to Labrador Grove. Let's go.

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1: You're into music. 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

0: reminds me of the 90s, the early 90s. 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
1: Blow them on the lawn.
0: In the kiosk. Groovy. Good morning, Iqbal.
2: Groove is in the heart.
0: How you doing?
2: Groove is in the heart.
0: Out to Vladimir as well.
2: Groove is in the heart.
0: What's going on, Vladimir?
2: Groove is in the heart.
0: 07-434-146-193. So my missus, all right.
3: Come on, y'all. Dude.
0: She does a little.
3: Y'all are crazy, man.
0: She does a little work on the side babysitting. All right. She does a little work on the side babysitting, looking after these beautiful, cute young ladies. All right. But my problem is lately, she comes home. I swear that woman's broody. Listen, babes, if you're locked in right now, you see I've done my job. I've got 3 kids. Right, I've done my job. I mean, at 48, the thought of going, doing the nursery run again, the thought of changing nappies at 48, no. There'll be no more babies. None at all. Ace of Base, all she wants.

0: are you saying, Karen? It's gonna crap me up. I'm gonna have a look. All she wants, Ace of Base. All stars, all flavors. Ain't that right, Shabba?
1: All man. Make sure you understand your man straight up. Right up to the max. All right.
2: Shabba.
1: Watch this song, lover. Lover man for the man them.
0: It's getting close to lunchtime. What you having for lunch?
1: Kilo.
0: Don't forget, it's not just about breakfast.
1: Ready to dead.
0: It's about lunch. Official sponsors for the Brekkie Brunch. Chow down. Go treat yourself.

you saying? Karen says, it's chili and rice for the lads today. That's what she's making.

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0: Homegrown vibes. 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He's exited the premises. He's left the building. He's a busy man.

0: I'm licking my lips just thinking about a cheeky chow down.
1: Because we going.
0: Cause we going.
1: Because we going.
0: 12:37.
1: Because we going.
0: It's a Bedford thing.
1: And now creasing.
0: It's turn on.
1: Positive releasing.

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1: It's Throwback Thursday with the Frenchman.
2: That's right. Throwback Thursday. Yeah.
3: Music. From the homies.
2: Throwback Thursday. Keeping it in Bedford Town. Wanna say good afternoon to Sandy and St. Neots. Little Paxton. All down the A1. How you doing, Peterborough? Had to gruff on waters.

Out to Biggleswade, over to Hitchin. Stevenage, how you doing, Hatfield?

Sounds like L Kid. It's called That Girl. 12:49. Hope you guys enjoyed the show. It's coming to an end. It's been a vibe. It's been a pleasure. Like it always is. Monday to Friday. L Kid. That Girl. Out to the Harper Center. Out to Tesco's. How you doing, Tesco's? 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

07-434-146-193. Steve-O's back. He's back on Monday with a breakfast show. Fresh from holiday.

It's Thursday. Let me squeeze another one. 102 in French's house, giving you exactly what you need. To Cool Keith, Little Flavor, how you doing? Dazza, how you doing, boss man? Yeah. $12.54, giving you what you need. Hey, Captain, how you doing? All right, Michael, the man from East.

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0: massive track that's going in again next week. 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
0: 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To all the drivers, keeping it safe out there. 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

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Just want to give you a little bit of information on an amazing event that's happening this October, entitled Ron's Takeover Tour. That's all happening at the Santa Pod Raceway. Over 50 pro drifting cars. Monster Energy drivers. 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Special guests. Ray Keith. Juice Man. Stallion. That's hosted by Interbeats Radio. Make sure you grab your tickets now. They're out now. You have to head over to the Santa Pod website. So just put that in Google, Santa Pod Raceway, Ron's Takeover Tour. 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I think under fives are free. And you can get children's tickets, adults tickets, all for a very nice price. Bring the family, make it a date. It's going to be well exciting. Lots of noise. Make sure you got your ear defenders. And come and enjoy it.

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Time check 4:28. Out to everyone getting ready to leave work, out to everyone on the road, out to everyone at the gym, at home, wherever you may be. Locked in, it's the big one, Interbeats Radio. Let's

Yeah, sending a big, big shout out to Dazza. Big shouts to the management. Out to you, sir. Out to the Reload crew.

Right, stepping in to this beauty, Dr. Packer on the remix. A little funk in your life, this one definitely a disco move. Get ready for this.

Yeah, the last one was Ralph Garma featuring Monica Blair. Into this one, Get Up, Stacey Kidd. Taking it back on this one, House for Life Records. Out to everyone locked in this beautiful drive time, beautiful Thursday.

So get your phones ready. Take this number. Write it down. It's 07-434. That's 07-434-146. 193. So that's 07-434-146-193, and that gets you through. So Drive Time, Man From East, Interbeats Radio.

Right into this one. The weed out. Jack in the jazz. This one is going to take us past 5 p.m. into the last hour of the drive time. 4 till 6. And guess what? You can catch me back here tomorrow for the Friday drive time. And I've got something special in store for you. Get you ready for the weekend. Get you in the groove. Gonna delve into my files. I'm gonna draw some great tracks for you. For the Friday feeling, get you home nicely. Expect some classics, some sing-alongs. Good feeling, good vibe. That's drive time tomorrow, 4 till 6. Catch myself, the man from East.

titled Piano. Into this one. This one, a fusion, jazz doodling. Such a great track, this one. Drive Time, enjoy this.

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It's a man from East, Interbeats Radio. 106.9.

Music Hall. Into this one. You Don't Own Me. Destructive Beauty. A little journey on these ones. Last 30 of the drive time. It's the man from Ace.

Around about 18 left of the show. This drive time, Thursday, the 8th of October, 2026. Less than 100 days till Christmas. And I can't wait to play you some Christmas jams, some house Christmas jams, some remixes. In the meantime, I've got a few more to drop ya. Don't forget, you can catch me back tomorrow, that Friday feeling, on the drive time, getting you home ready for the weekend, building you up. It's the man from East.

the unreleased. Into this one, Havana Jazz. And this is such a nice tune to wind the show down. The drive time, getting you home safely, right here. Let's go.

mix, the Salty rework, back to jazz. One more after this, and that's Thursday, a drive time. Don't forget, you can join me back tomorrow, Friday feed.

Drive Time, the prototype to lead you out from this 4 to 6 Drive Time special, Thursday the 8th of October, right here into Beats Radio. Like I said, don't forget, join me back tomorrow from 4 p.m. Don't miss out. Gonna be explosive, getting you ready for the weekend. Bring your dancing shoes, get ready to party.

Don't forget, keep it locked. Up next, straight after this, after the ads, DJ Crash. Don't want to miss that. Great show, great music. And then up from 8, my brother AK with the trance sessions. And at 10 till midnight, the one and only Gravity. Keep it locked. 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

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Catch the Interbeats family there. And don't forget, grab your tickets right now. Don't miss out. Head over to the Santa Pod Raceway website. It's going to be an amazing day. We'll see you there. And I'll see you tomorrow. Don't forget, up next, DJ Crash. Keep it locked.

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DJ Crash, catch me every other Thursday, 6 to 8. Let me wake up to you this evening. You can WhatsApp the studio on 07 434 146 193.

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Good evening, a warm welcome. Trance Sessions here on Enterbeats Radio. AK here, B Weekly, 8 till 10 p.m. As per usual, plenty of classics, some vinyl records from 9 as well. Starting off the show with Alex Moore for Lifeless Ordinary. Rank 1 and Alex Moore. Alright, fasten your seatbelts. Trance Sessions, here we go.

remix follow-up by the Sakala Resort versus a four-string tune called Revelation. You wanna mix with me here? AK Trance.

Mark Zim's remix. This one is from 2005. Sounds of AK here, Enterbeat Radio. Front session. Here we go.

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And we go in analog after 9. Some vinyl records here. Expanded Flute Week Remix 1A.

Now this record is a part of a compilation of Pulse Presents Electric Music of Volume 1. I've got here a double album and this lovely yellow color vinyl records.

Active Side, The Search of Freedom. We're still on the same compilation. There's so many beautiful tunes in here.

Time is nearly right now. Still got a bit of for a few records here. Sean Sessions with AK. The vinyl sessions for this hour.

I couldn't find. Well, I did. Skip Riders, Another Day. That one's for you, Les. Brainbug remix. And on this note, Tron Sessions. Till next time. Thank you all who tune in.

And in case he's going his way, have a great weekend here. Lugging off now. See you here in 2 weeks' time. Short sessions.

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It's myself, Gravity, in the hot seat. 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Sounds of Elizabeth Troy.

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As I said, that first one, Potential Bad Boy, Elizabeth Troy. This one sounds a Groove Rider. Warming you up nicely on a Thursday. It's just gone

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1: 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Yeah, yeah, yeah. Yeah, yeah, yeah. Oh, yeah, yeah, yeah. Oh, yeah, yeah.

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5: 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Call Concept now to illuminate your next unforgettable celebration.